given, which way do I go? Yeah, it's time to move on, time to get going.

All right, in that last set, we heard The Long White Line by Sturgill Simpson, and that was followed by Life During Wartime by The Talking Heads, and then played Nearly Lost You There by The Screaming Trees from their 1992 album. I believe that was used as a soundtrack for a movie, and I still can't quite place that in my head. Following that was The Road Goes On Forever by Robert Earl Keane, master storyteller. And then we just heard from Tom Petty, Time to Move On from 1994 Wildflowers album. Sometimes it is simply time to move on, but before we travel anywhere, we often travel there first in our imaginations. We might picture another town, another coast, another landscape. And somewhere inside that imagined place, we might imagine another version of ourselves. I think few directions have carried more of that imaginative weight in North America than the West. And for much of the last 200 years, going West has promised open space, opportunity, reinvention, maybe even escape from whatever lies behind us. But the West of the imagination is rarely just a geographic location. It's a horizon onto which people project their desires. And I think we do something similar whenever we dream of leaving. We imagine that a distant place contains possibilities unavailable where we are. Perhaps the work will be better there. Perhaps the air will be cleaner. Perhaps strangers will see something in us that the people at home have overlooked. That destination becomes a kind of unfinished story. And because it is unfinished, we are free to cast ourselves in a different role. And sometimes going west is less a journey than a sales pitch we make to ourselves.

All right, this is WCNI New London. That was a longer set. It started with Tom Waits' Going Out West. Then we played Destination Anywhere by the Marvelettes, followed by Windfall, a Sunvolt track. And after that, California Stars by Billy Bragg and Wilco. It's from their Mermaid Avenue soundtrack from 2014. Fantastic album. Then we heard Box Elder by Pavement, followed by The Wagon by Dinosaur Jr., Baltimore Blues number 1 by Deer Tick, and that last track was by the Willie Clay Band. It's called Homesick from 2005. A couple PSAs.

0: While this is within the normal rate of sea level rise for the past 8,000 years, we can now better understand what's happening. Warming seas have contributed to the melting of ice sheets in Antarctica and glaciers in Greenland. Their meltwater is responsible for about 2.3 inches of that sea level rise. But the other 1.2 inches comes from a property of water itself. Water expands as it warms because molecules bump up against each other more frequently, causing an increase in volume. Meaning that, as oceans have warmed, they've swollen in their basins and slowly crept onto the land. Oceans act as heat sinks to moderate global temperature swings, and researchers estimate they have absorbed 90% of the warming that Earth has experienced over these past 20 years. As our planet and oceans continue to warm, there will be more sea level rise, not just from meltwater, but further swelling of the sea. I'm Scott Tinker.
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0: From the Bureau of Economic Geology, this is Earth Date. When you watch waves crash on the beach, you're seeing the visible end result of many invisible forces. Waves are formed near or very far from shore, usually by wind, the first invisible force. As wind blows over the sea, surface friction transfers its energy to the water. How fast, how far, and for how long the wind blows determines how much waves grow. When the wind stops blowing, the waves stop growing, but they don't stop traveling. A wave is not actually water traveling, but instead another invisible force, energy traveling through the water. When a wave passes, water molecules lurch forward and back, coming to rest in nearly the same place. But that movement transfers energy to the next water molecules, and so on. Uninterrupted, this wave energy can travel thousands of miles through open ocean, sometimes for more than a week, before finally reaching a shoreline. As the water grows shallower, another invisible force comes into play, friction against the ocean bottom, which slows the base of the wave. But the top of the wave keeps moving at its original speed, eventually crashing forward over the wave base. The shape of that wave break is determined by the unseen topography below it. In some places, deep undersea canyons channel and concentrate wave energy as it reaches shore to form some of the largest waves in the world. Spectacular sights formed out of sight. I'm Scott Tinker.
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2: All right, nearing the end of our little road journey. My name's Gresh. This is Roadside Office Hours. We've been thinking about mobility and migration, travel, how every journey has its own peril, its own adventure. And every journey seems to promise an arrival, but that arrival may be the least reliable part of travel. We can reach a destination without feeling that we belong there. And we can return to a familiar place only to discover that it no longer feels quite like home. But perhaps home and travel are not opposites. We come to know places by leaving them, by returning to them, by comparing them with other places. And we carry fragments of them wherever we go. From an anthropological perspective, I would say the traveler never moves through the world empty-handed. We carry our memories, we carry our habits, we carry our expectations, our losses, our ways of seeing formed somewhere else. And when we return, we bring that journey home with us. And perhaps home is simply not where the journey ends. Perhaps home is the place or the person that allows us to stop traveling, even if it's just for a little while.

All right, this is Gresh, and after 3 hours on the road, we end with a track that offers one more answer to the question of where a journey ends. Thanks for hanging out during my roadside office hours. This is WCNI.

Krishna.

Greetings, fellow Ethernauts. I'm your host, Ashley Wishbone, bringing an end to a rather rainy, wet weekend, but that's okay. I'd like you to put your hands on the radio right now and give Gresh three cheers. Hip, hip, hooray. Hip, hip, hooray. Hip, hip, hooray. This is his first time ever on WCNI. Give him a warm WCNI welcome to all you listeners out there, and I will be hosting Nocturnal Ether until midnight. This is WCNI New London. Some of the material on this program may be offensive to some listeners. 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
10: We stopped right there with the Cramps with Mojo, Man from Mars, followed by Howard Chrisman's Older by the Collectors. Before that was Outside My Door by Can, Last Call for an Exit Wound by Blaze the Seeker, and we started off with August by Arthur Lee and his band Love. 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Some of the material on this program may be offensive to some listeners. WCNI encourages listener discretion. We're going to start right now with The Crimson Shadows, You Can't Come Down. 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

0: There's a force in all of us that science knows nothing about, the force of fear.
1: Maybe it's the force that makes your spine tingle when you're scared.
0: Exactly. You know, it's odd. I've been experimenting with this force for years. Never had a name for it until now.

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They think, what can I say? What can a person like myself say to a vegetable? But the answer is simple, my friends. Just call and tell them how you feel about muffins, pumpkins, wax paper, Caledonia mahogany's elbows, and green things in general.

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3: 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That was Jaguar, and that was followed by The Invocation and Ritual Dance of the Young Pumpkin by Frank Zappa. Before that, Tingler Blues, A Southern Culture on the Skids, The Fumes with Let Me Out, Electric Frankenstein with Speed Girl, The Mullins before that with Don't Come Back, and 13 Going On 21 started that off by Dead Moon, Live Dead Moon, that is. And I'm just going to let you know that some of the material on this program may be offensive to some listeners. WCNI encourages listener discretion. Give me a call, 860-4392-850. We're going to listen to the Yard Trauma with Get Out of My Way. 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
5: All right, we're going to stop right there. The Wellwater Conspiracy with What Becomes of the Clock. And I'm sure some of you, I want to thank Justin Flory for calling first, but I forgot to turn the mic off, so I'm sure some of you heard the conversation, or if you were even paying attention. I mean, I think I got all of three listeners, but that's okay. Anyway, before that was The Doctor by West, Bruce, and Lang. Well, that was Moon by X Minus One, Over, Under, Sideways, Down by the Yardbirds before that. And then we started off with 100 Comets by Geobia. This is WCNI New London. I got another hour and a half to go, so we're going to get into it right now. And some of the material on this program may be offensive to some listeners. WCNI encourages listener discretion. 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We're going to start the set off now with Pit Stop by the Volcanoes. Give me a call.
6: One car having trouble, being forced to come into the pit area.

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1: God, God knows I do. 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Yeah, yeah. Yeah. 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

0: You are tuned into WCNI New London. We stopped right there with the bells. Giving you Melvin, a parody, of course, Shadows of Night, Gloria. And that's from a release called Vile Vinyl, Volume 1. Say that one fast 5 times. Before that was Look Out for Lucy by Mike Milius. I'm Going Home, live at Woodstock by 10 Years After. Run, Run, Run by the Velvet Underground, Sick Creation with Vibrovoid before that. Nothing at All by the Violet Mindfield, and also by the Violet Mindfield is Evil Eye. And then we started off with the Volcanoes with Pit Stop. Some of the material on this program may be offensive to some listeners. WCNI encourages listener discretion. We got about an hour, maybe a little less, until I sign off and turn the controls over to DJ Roboto. But I'm just going to give you guys a heads up that next Sunday and the 6th, I'm taking that time off. So I won't see you again until September 13th, unless they ask me to fill in on August 30th. Which, who knows? Who knows what's going on? But anyway, that's the plan. So let's keep it going. Give me a call. 860-4392-850. We're going to start off with a little John Grilling with a theater trailer called Blood Beast from Outer Space. And then we're going to take it into some more vintage music from there. Give me a call.
1: So what's the speed?
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2: All right, I just stopped right there. We heard Glitter Wizard with Snow Crash, followed by Try On Something That's Really New by the Future Primitives in Music City by the X-Bombers. The Cadillac Hitmen before that with P.O.D., Rock Me Baby by Raw Holly. And we started off with Venus Rock by the Rawlettes. This is WCNI New London. Some of the material on this program may be offensive to some listeners. WCNI encourages listener discretion. Give me a call. It's 843-928-50. We're going to start this last setup, but bring it up to midnight with the litter. Here is Soul Searching. Give me a call.

I'm just going to fade down for a minute. I got two more songs. I got 13 Stories High and Wild Angel, James Bond and the Agent, and then Bottomless Pit with 13 Stories High. Then it's time to turn the controls over to DJ Roboto until Dot comes in tomorrow morning to begin the week. This is Ashley Wishbone saying catch you later, catch you next week, and catch you on the far side.

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I've tried to unravel the mystery of Jesus Christ, the Savior.

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0: 3 months ago, there weren't enough masks. We were desperately sourcing from all over the world. People were making face coverings from scarves and bits of fabric. Now there are plenty of masks, but some people don't want to wear them. Come on, mask up, America.
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Hello, ladies and gentlemen. I'm Leonard Dillon of the Ethiopians. Whenever time you want to listen to some good reggae music, tune in to WCNI, New London, Connecticut.

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3: Crispy. Faded. Lit. 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Zooted.
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Kim from the band Jawbox, and when I'm sweaty and exhausted after playing a punk show in Connecticut, there's nothing I like better than tuning into WCNI New London, Connecticut.

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0: This is Jim at a party.
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0: Hi, hello, I'm Albert Griffith from the Gladiators. You know, whenever I'm passing through New London, Connecticut, I always turn my radio to WCNI, New London. You know, if you want to hear some good reggae music, they will take you way back. Dreadlocks, the time is now. Kind of fight for your right.
1: All right. 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
1: Distinguished senators and members of the press, first I'd like to say that it's a great privilege to be asked to appear at these hearings. And I guess I'd like to start off by saying that, you know, I spend a lot of time traveling all over this great country as a judge at contrabassoon clinics, and I feel as if I have a pretty good idea of the pulse of the people concerning the major issues of the day. And I have to say, it's hard for me to imagine that the proposed constitutional amendment under consideration here, that it would ever garner much popular support, at least as it now stands. In fact, I cannot avoid the suspicion that the authors of this amendment, as distinguished and experienced as they are, have perhaps failed to foresee some of the ramifications of its being, of its becoming the law of the land. For instance, in my field, the provision that would impose term limits on virtually all jobs in the United States, that would have disastrous consequences in symphony orchestras. The idea that no musician could play with any given orchestra for more than 4 years at a time would rob players of the most intensely satisfying aspect of their job. 4 years is so short. There are many conductors who simply cannot be driven away in that amount of time. It takes at least half a dozen years of constant bickering and grousing and talking during rehearsals and continuing to play after the conductor stops conducting. It can take 10 or even 15 years to make a conductor believe, contrary to everything he knows, that it might be better elsewhere. But the issue I'd really like to address is the provision that would make it, and I quote here from the proposed amendment, would make it a federal crime to perform, exhibit, or publish any work of art that's more than a month old, unless during that first month of the existence of that work of art, at least 250,000 people pay good money to experience it, or it generates at least $500,000 in income, that amount to be adjusted for inflation, whichever comes first. Now, my quibble here is not with the idea of supporting the new and the popular. I mean, as far as I'm concerned, the pair of oversized fuzzy dice I've got hanging from my rearview mirror is just as artistic as anything by Warhol or Oldenburg, and it sure costs a heck of a lot less. And let's face it, the notion that any modern person could really relate, I mean in any significant toe-tapping way, to the music of some 18th century Austrian pantywaist who wrote about magic flutes is patently ridiculous. But I do think that there's a historical side to this whole thing that shouldn't be forgotten about. All over this country, we've got historical markers and plaques telling about what happened at this site or in this building, and we've got national monuments like the Liberty Bell and the Alamo and the world's largest cheese. These are part of our heritage, part of our communal identity. And the same is true of certain works of music. Now, I'd like to illustrate what I mean. I'm sure you've noticed this big old grand piano here in the middle of the room, and you probably assumed that it was moved in here for the big bicameral square dance tonight. And it was, actually. But I'd like to take advantage of its presence to let you hear a live performance of a piece that was written 2 centuries ago on the other side of the Atlantic, and yet I think you'll be amazed at how many of its melodies are still a part of American popular culture. Now, I'd like to ask that we all be real quiet, please. No pictures during the music. The piece is the short-tempered clavier, preludes and fugues in all the major and minor keys except for the really hard ones by P.D.Q. Bach. And here to play it is someone who's a fine classical pianist, but he's no snob. He doesn't let his practicing Bach and Shostakovich prevent him from catching the occasional horror flick. Chris?

0: Yes, Anne Jeffries.
1: Our guests are all assembled.
0: Well, then let the meeting of the Four Roses Society come to order.
1: You break out the ice while I spin this platter.
0: All righty. And then we'll all break out in song.
2: I ride in the sun till my day's work is done. Rounding up cattle each fall.
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and love. This is Pablo Moses. When I'm in New London, I listen to WCNI, New London, Connecticut, Ground Zero Radio, for the best in reggaeton. Jackie Rastafari.

0: I'd like to welcome you to WCNI New London. I'm Lenny Van, the jazz man. I'd like to welcome you to A Touch of Jazz. We're just going to, we're just going to let the music flow this morning, but I got to do a little check here and see what's going on. Anyway, we're going to see if I could continue with, All right, let me try this.
1: You are listening.

0: Never say die, keep but keep on. Never say die.
1: Yeah,
0: keep
1: yeah,
0: but keep on.
1: Yeah.
0: Never say die, keep but keep on. The blackness.
2: Well, all right, now we got things going. And you are in tune to WCNI with yours truly, Lenny Van, the Jazz Man, as we present A Touch of Jazz. Hopefully, we'll get things started very well for you Monday morning. It's going to be a nice day. May go up to the high 70s, so be prepared. Have plenty of water to drink. Stay hydrated. All right, let's jump right into the music.

And you are in tune to WCNI New London with yours truly, Lenny Van, the jazz man, as we present A Touch of Jazz. Anyway, we started things off this morning with the jazz man theme, as we always do, by Mr. David Newman and Ray Childs. A song that reflects the sound of the times that we live in, and these are hard times. And that was Hard Times by David Newman and Ray Childs. Then we heard from King's Return, Optimistic, taken from the CD entitled KRND. From Gino Rosario, we heard Surprise Drive, taken from Exotic Black. From Althea Renee, her Soul Flow was a cut that we heard, which is the title cut from that CD. And Gino Rosado, we heard Bring It On, and that was a single from 2024. I don't know how that got in the mix. It's supposed to be all 2026, but that got in there. From Andy Salsa, we heard Firefly, and The Sauce from Mark Mix. I'm going to ask you to keep it tuned right here at WCNI New London. If you have free time this evening, Music on the River in East Haddam will be going on. They still have two more shows scheduled at Brantford on the Green. One this Thursday is Greg Abate. And also the following week, September 3rd, I forgot the girl's name. I'll get it and get back to you on that one. But I'm going to ask you to keep it tuned right here at WCNI New London with yours truly. And we're going to continue to let the music flow. If there's anything that you would like to hear, feel free to pick up your phone and dial 860-439-2850 or 860-439-2851. Here's King's Return.

And you are in tune to WCNI New London with yours truly, Lenny Van, the Jazz Man. I'd like to thank you for tuning in this morning. For those of you who can hear us, since our reception is not that well, and something that should be getting worked on soon. So I just got a call regarding the antenna, so I am going to look into that a little bit further, and hopefully we'll get things resolved so that you could hear us clearly over the airways of WCNI. I'd like to let you know what you heard. See, it just take me back. We heard King's Return, Can We Talk? From the album KRND. From Adam Holly, something new called Electric. From the CD by the same name. And from my man, Joaquin Joyner. We heard a cut entitled Just Like That. And from Andy Seltzer, we heard Our Love Affair. It is 10 o'clock straight up, and I have to let you know again that you are in tune to WCNI, New London. If there's anything you'd like to hear, give me a call. 860-439-2850 and 860-439-2851. And I was talking about the Brentford Jazz on the Green coming up on Thursday at 6. Greg. Got his last name now. Beata? No. Anyway, I have to get that. But on September 3rd, Lindsay Webster will be returning. She got smoked out on one of the Thursdays due to the

fires and the smoke here in Connecticut. She said she had asthma, and of course she could not get up on stage and perform. Let me go see Greg's Abate. That's his name. He'll be there this Thursday on Brantford on the Green. Also today in Music on the River, East Haddam, they will have the community performance out there. So I don't know who's performing today. But if you're looking for something to do, there's two things that you can do. Add to your calendar. All right, we're going to listen to some more music here. And I'm going to thank you for listening to WCNI.

And you are in tune to WCNI New London with yours truly, Lenny Van, the Jazz Man. Man, I tell you, it's been a great day. Heard from some people who I haven't heard from in a while. I'm going to shout out to you, Rick. Man, me and Rick go all the way back from the times that the days I worked at EB. Oh, man. So it was very good to hear from him. And we're going to get together. Hopefully he'll bring me up to speed to where he's been and what he's been doing. Gave me partial. And I could bring him up to speed to what I've been doing and how my family's grown since we last got together. Also, DJ Gus hit me up on by way of text. I'm so glad to hear from you, too. Glad to hear from each and every one of you. So, again, the phone number here, 860-439-2850 and 860-439-2851. I'm preparing to go down to Brantford on September 3rd. I'm going to make that Lindsay Wetch the show if it does not rain. She's a vocalist. And man, can that woman sing. So if you're free on September 3rd, I believe that's a Monday. It should be a Thursday. If you're free that Thursday about 6 o'clock, drive down to the Brantford Green. The Jazz Man will be there. That's going to be one of the days I normally bring what my wife called my bag of rattles. But that's going to be a day when I'm going to sit back and enjoy the music. Because that woman, she can sing. I'm going to enjoy it. All right. 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

Man, that was a beautiful cut. That was Ellis Hamilton. Best part, we got to see him in Waterbury at the Brass City Jazz Fest. I got to meet him there and got to listen to him play that song. That song is very beautiful. A song that I felt like I should have been where I was when I first heard it. And that was outside at the Jazz Fest in Waterbury, Connecticut. We thank Al Taylor for putting that show on. Just got a call too in regard to Lindsey Webster at Brantford, Thursday, September 3rd, 6 o'clock. If you can make it, it's going to be a great show. So, let me run back what we played here a little bit. So, we heard from the Midtown Exchange. We heard Lady of the Lake, Gino Rosato. We heard In the Breeze. Oh, Gus would like this one. Bob Baldwin. Hip is the new hip. Also, again, the Midtown Exchange, we heard Midnight on Mercer. From Bob Baldwin, we heard Last Summer in Rio 3000. Taken from the CD entitled Last Summer in Rio. King's Return, they did a Stevie Wonder version of I Wish. Very good in acapella. From Adam Holly, he'll be coming out with a new release soon. We heard a cut entitled Right on Time, and the CD that he'll be coming out with is entitled Electric. From Gary Suit, we heard Do You Want to Go, Go? Do You Want to Go, Go? Taken from the CD entitled Set It Up. From Ollie Silk, we heard As It Stands. From Incognito, we heard Changes in Me, taken from Music Magic. Iconic. And of course, Ellis Hamilton, the best part. And as I said, y'all during the summer got to get out to some of these free shows. They are very well worth the drive. We're coming down to the end of the summer now, where we're having these nice cool days. Nice sleeping weather, but I could tell you the mosquitoes yesterday was out like a load of helicopters attaching to you. A couple of them got me. But anyway, it's a new day, and we're going to continue with the music. Got my PSAs out the way. I got two more to get in, but I'm going to ask you to keep it tuned right here at WCNI. Thank you so much for your calls and your encouragement. Keep it tuned right here at WCNI, New London.

0: And it is 10 o'clock straight up. Oh, excuse me, 10, 11 o'clock straight up. And we're going to run back what we played. From Althea Renee, we heard Al Flugo, taken from Conspiracy Theory. From Adam Holly, we heard Roller Skate 8. From King's Return, we heard Lady. And from Huge Groove, we heard Phoenix. And Knock, Knock, Knock, Them Witnesses. A song that I come to enjoy a lot. But we're going to smooth it out our last hour and hope you enjoy the last hour of A Touch of Jazz with yours truly, Lenny Van, the Jazz Man. I'd like to tell you something real quick about another concert event that is happening at the John Layman Center in Southern Connecticut State University. This is a ticketed show. Tickets are on sale. I'll give you the information and then I'll give you the information to get tickets. BMP, which is Brian Broomberg, Paul Brown, and Michael Peblo, will be playing at Southern Connecticut State University on Saturday, September 19th at 7 o'clock. The three powerhouse contemporary jazz artists come together for one unforgettable night. It features Grammy Award-winning Paul Brown, acclaimed bassist Brian Broomberg, and saxophonist Michael Peblo, performing an electrifying mix of smooth jazz, fusion, and high energy. On Saturday, October 24th, Acoustic Alchemy will be appearing. They've been together for more than 35 years and have become one of the most celebrated and influential groups in contemporary jazz. Known for their signature blend of jazz, world music, and acoustic guitar artistry. Rick Brun. I like Rick Brun. And Rick Brun is from the Bethlehem, Pennsylvania area. So I got to meet him a couple of times, and we talked quite a few times. But contemporary jazz superstar Rick Brun pays tribute to legendary music of Chuck Mangione in a special evening celebration. Some of jazz's most beloved melodies and iconic songs come experience the warmth, energy, and nostalgia of timeless classics performed by one of today's premier trumpeters, Rick Brun. And then closing the Fall Jazz Series at Southern Connecticut State University will be the Adam Holly Christmas Show featuring Jasmine Grant and Cat Holly. That show will be on Saturday, December 19th at 7 o'clock. Come celebrate the holiday season with chart-topping artists Adam Holly and special guest Jasmine Grant and Cat Holly. That will be at Southern Connecticut State University, which is located at 501 Crescent Street in New Haven, Connecticut. The box office phone number is 203-392-6154. That's the box office to get your tickets over the phone. The website, if you'd like to pick up tickets, is laymancenter.org, all in capital letters. LYMANCENTER.ORG. You get your tickets there online. So that's the Fall Jazz Series at Southern Connecticut State University. BPM, Paul Brown, Michael Peblo, and Brian Broomberg will be Saturday, September 19th, October 24th, Acoustic Alchemy, November 14th, Rick Brun plays Chuck Mangione, and December 19th, Adam Holly Christmas Show featuring Jasmine Grant and Cat Holly. And we also have Branford on the Green this coming weekend on Thursday at 6 o'clock. Greg Abate, may not be saying that correctly, but he's a saxophonist. He will be there. And the following week, September 3rd, which is also a Thursday in Branford, Miss Lindsay Webster will be performing out on the green if it does not rain. Let's see. They had another announcement out there. I have to go get that. It's the blues event. I remember that. Okay, but I'm going to let the music flow. See if I can get in a public service announcement, get one of those out of the way.
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They have Wi-Fi for photocopying and faxing. They have a mail center. Computer access. They're open from 8 to 11:15 a.m. and from 12:15 to 4:30 weekdays. They have a lot of things that they can guide you to. They can medical referrals, guidance and SNAP, job research. So if you're homeless and need a hand, please take the time to reach out to Jose or David of the Homeless Outreach Team of New London. Jose's phone number is 860-885-9015 and David, 860-876-6649. They'll be sure to put you in good hands and get you the services that you may need. You are in tune to WCNI New London.

Ladies and gentlemen, we are now beginning our descent into paradise. It is currently a balmy 24 degrees Celsius in the new system, with the forecast of cool breezes and bright sunshine forever. Please proceed to Terminal A to rejoin with your resurrected loved ones from 1990 to 2000, and Terminal B for 2000 to 2010. Do not proceed to baggage claim, as all baggage from the old system has been destroyed forever and will not be called to mind again. Thank you for flying Faithful Servants Airlines. Enjoy your progress to perfection.

Somebody told me it was 2025, but did they lie? Oh, family. But it's all right. It's all right. It's all right. So with the help of Aaron Graves, incredible Aaron Graves, we're going to ask you to take another journey with us.

give you a quick run back of what we played during the course of this set. From Joyce Cooling, we heard The Outskirts of Town, taken from a CD entitled Let's Get Away. From Bob Baldwin, Caribbean Breeze. From Herbert the Entertainer, No Way. From Gerald Veasley, oh man, I forgot the singer that he had on there that he featured. But the song was Strange Fruit, taken from I Got Life, The Live Experience, the music of Nina Simone. You know, that name will come to me in a minute. Also, from Cindy Bradley, Strolling. From King's Return, Never Too Much. And Bob Baldwin, Last Summer in Rio. It's about 14 minutes of 12. Dancing Alice will be up next, so we're going to ask you to tune in for Dancing Alice next week. DJ Gus with the Smooth Jazz Sounds, right here in this time slot, 9 to noon. So please feel free to tune in for that also. The Jazz Man wishes you peace and lots of love. I'm going to be stepping out shortly. As always, I'm going to leave you with Stevie Wonder with these three words. Make sure you take the time to let those that you love, those that you care about, please take the time to let them know how much you love them, and do it today.

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6: And remember, no matter what it is that you may be burning or sparking, please do it responsibly. Even though we have had a lot of rain, you never know where the dry, tindery stuff can be lurking underneath a pile. Could be wet on top. Could be just dry enough underneath to start a fire. And so we don't want that. So, whatever it is that you're sparking or burning, please, please do it responsibly. That is a message from Dancing Alice, your friends. Dancing Alice and your friends here at WCNI New London. And, of course, Smokey Bear. Smokey Bear would want you to do it. I am Dancing Alice, and you are listening to WCNI New London. And I'm about to run down what I played for you in this opening set you were listening to. We started, as we start all of my shows, with Alice in Space. That's the Slambovian Circus of Dreams. They're out overseas for a bit, and they'll be back around Halloween time. And they will actually be doing a Halloween show right here in Connecticut in Newtown. It's a bit of a drive from here, but their Halloween shows are just they are a circus. That's the best way to say it. Their Halloween shows are a spectacle for sure. And then we heard a little Bob Marley and the Wailers. That was Bend Down Low from Talkin' Blues. Not really sure what happened at the end of that. And then our dose of Dead today was Foreplay. We started with The Greatest Story Ever Told. That was from 8-24, 1972, Berkeley, California. Also from that same show, we heard the Bird Songs. Well, it wasn't like the shortest, it wasn't the longest, but it was pretty decent version of the Bird Song. Then we jumped to 8/24/1980. It's Grand Rapids, Michigan for Passenger. And then finally wrapped it up with Turn on Your Love Light, and that was from 8/24/1985, Donner's Pass, California. They were playing at a ski resort, of all things. And that brings us pretty much right up to now. So here we are, and today is August 24th. It is the day that Mount Vesuvius erupted way back in... I did have the date way back in a long time ago. I should know that. 79 AD or BCE or no, wait, I don't know. I don't know what anything is anymore. Is it BC, CD, CE, CE? That's it. 79 CE. it is National Waffle Day. It is National Peach Pie Day. I'm saying put the peach pie on the waffle. Just, that's what I'm saying. It is Can Opener Day, both in the U.S. and the U.K., and it is a National Knife Day here in this country, and it is also International Strange Music Day. Here at WCNI, we sort of excel at strange music, and of course, so I can't let that go by without a song. And so I was looking for songs with strange in the title. And then I remembered this one, which has strange in the title. Sort of. It's Strangers. But it's a... I'm going to say it's a strange cover of a very well-known tune. I'm talking about Cake covering Frank Sinatra. Enjoy.

0: All right, in honor of International Strange Music Day, that was Cake doing Strangers in the Night. And that is off of B-Sides and Rarities, if you're looking for it. And now we'll get into the... couple things I didn't tell you before we get into the trivia. It is... August 24th. We talked about that. It is the 236th day of this particular year. The moon is in its waxing gibbous phase, which means it's growing. We're headed toward a full moon. And you know what? Summer's not over yet. I get it. The calendar, September, all that. We're on campus. The kids are coming back. But technically... summer is a meteorological season, and summer is not over yet. We actually have a good amount of summer left, so don't let anyone tell you it's over. It's a beautiful day. Get out there and enjoy it. What else happened today? So, today, we talked about it being Vesuvius Day and Strange Music Day. Today in 1542, Gonzalo Pizarro returned to the mouth of the Amazon River. He sailed upriver as far as the Andes Mountains, claiming to discover things that where people were already living, because that's how it went back then. Today in 1853, the American Pharmaceutical Association held its first convention, and today in 1853, elsewhere in the world, the very first potato chips were being prepared by a chef named George Crumb from Saratoga Springs, New York. And so I have this song, which might be considered strange music to some, but this is Mama's Fried Potatoes, Reverend Peyton's Big Damn Band, and I believe this was from their first, album, called The Whole Fam Damily. So, Reverend Peyton, in honor of potato chips, which of course are fried slices of potatoes, here's Reverend Peyton's Big Damn Band with Mama's Fried Potatoes.
1: I want to thank you all for the food that you made us, but don't hold a candle, Mama's Fried.

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Let's change the subject.

All right, let's pray. God of Rock, thank you for this chance to kick ass. We are your humble servants. Please give us the power to blow people's minds with our high voltage rock. In your name we pray. Amen.

0: Hi, this is Jeff from Wilco, and you're listening to WCNI, New London.
1: All right. Thanks, Jeff Tweedy of Wilco, for that fabulous station ID. all right. Where were we? Okay. Let's see. I left you off with some potato chip trivia, as in the first one being cooked today, Saratoga Springs in New York. As says the trivia, or I don't know if it was really like the very first potato chip ever, but that's what we're calling it. So today in 1853, that's when that happened. So we heard Reverend Peyton's Big Damn Band, Mama's Fried Potatoes, because that is what a potato chip is. I know you knew that. And then just because I was having fun with it, we heard Mike Zito with Chip off the old block, which has nothing to do with food at all. And then we heard The Word, which is the Brothers Dickinson, Robert Randolph, and one other artist I should know, but name is escaping me right now. And they got together back in 2001 and did this sort of homage to their gospel roots, called it The Word, and the tune we heard was called At the Cross. And I played that because today, in 1873, William Henry Jackson became famous as the first person to photograph the Mount of the Holy Cross, which is in Colorado. Rumors about this natural cross that formed in the snow had been flying around for a while, but nobody could get a picture of it. Some people couldn't find it. So this guy was a photographer, William Henry Jackson, and he headed out into the woods with his camera equipment. He had a bunch of people with him to help out, and he found it. It was in north central Colorado. And he found it, but it wasn't a big miracle. It was just two deep ravines that had formed over years of erosion, millennia of erosion, and because they intersected at a 90-degree angle, the way the shadows fell, the snow melted away, and would leave a almost perfect cross of snow for a brief period of time. So that was that. And then we heard the Sheepdogs with Rock and Roll Ain't No Simple Thing, and Royal Southern Brotherhood with Gotta Keep Rockin', because today in 1959, Billboard magazine had a headline which read, "Rock and Roll Ain't Ready for the Old Rockin' Chair Yet." The story claimed that rock and roll had been losing popularity in, 57, 58, but because of, apparently, Elvis, Fats Domino, the Everly Brothers, Ricky Nelson, and some couple other key folks, numbers were creeping back up. What else happened in between? Amelia Earhart became the first woman to fly across the U.S. Without stopping today in 1932. Today in 1956, Elvis recorded Love Me Tender. Today in 1963, Stevie Wonder, then known as Little Stevie, became the first artist to have both a number one album and a number one single in the same week, which, of course, was Fingertips Part 2 was the single, and the LP, Little Stevie Wonder, 12-Year-Old Genius. And today in 1966, the Youngbloods recorded Get Together. Wasn't so well received in 67 when it was released, but it was re-released in 69. And made it to the top five. And did you know that the Dave Clark Five recorded a version as well that did fairly well in the UK in 1970? But of course, I'm not going to play that, because that would be, I don't know, expected and boring, and that's just not how we roll here on Random Acts of Kindness. So, I will play you this tune, two tunes, I think, with Together in the title, and we are going to kick it off with, drumroll please, Jimi Hendrix. Enjoy.
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0: were nothing but grains of sand.
1: That was freaking transcendental, Paul McCartney. Don't you agree, John Lennon?
2: Yes, Dewey Cox. With meditation, there's no limit to what we can imagine.
1: What do you think, George Harrison, of the Beatles?
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4: And as Ringo Starr, I'm not so interested in meditation. I just like to have fun.
1: I like the little

0: right, that was Joanna Connor with a tune called Meditations. Played that because today, in 1967, George, Paul, and John of the Beatles met the Maharishi Mahesh Yogi after attending his lecture in London. And, of course, they would famously go to India and study transcendental meditation and all of that. So, cute little soundbite. That references that, and in case you were wondering, that soundbite was from Dewey Cox, Walk Hard, the movie. Excuse me. Before Joanna Connor, we heard Jim Messina with Holiday Hotel, and I played that because also today in 1967, Keith Moon of The Who famously or nefariously drove his Lincoln Continental, it was a Lincoln Continental, into a swimming pool at the Holiday Inn in Flint, Michigan. He was in the midst of quite the 21st birthday celebration and was banned for life from the entire Holiday Inn chain. And of course that tune we heard was Holiday Hotel. And before that, John Mayall with Let's Work Together, and Jimi Hendrix with We Gotta Live Together, recorded live at the Fillmore East, because the Youngbloods recorded Get Together today in 1966. And I got more trivia and the whatnot and all the nonsense coming up. But, as you know, if you listen regularly, we are at the halfway point of this show, and it's time for you to take a deep breath in through your nose, exhale slowly through your mouth, make some space in your brain, and I'm going to put some knowledge in there.
1: Body grows bigger,
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4: 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We have a lot to learn today.
5: Looks like we have a day off in a couple of weeks, Yael. Want to go for a hike?
6: What's the weather going to be like, Don?
5: It's supposed to be sunny 10 days from now, but that's all my weather app tells me.
6: That's as far as the best weather forecast can accurately predict the weather these days, which is still pretty impressive compared to what meteorologists could do in the past. Today, a forecast for the next 5 to 7 days is just as accurate as a forecast for the next day was 50 years ago.
5: So, do you think we'll get reliable forecasts for a month out in another 50 years?
6: It doesn't look like it. Researchers did a study where they tried to find the ultimate limit of how far out we could predict the weather, even with the most advanced supercomputers powering the weather models. Their research suggested we could add another 4 to 5 days of useful results, and probably not anymore. That's because of something called the butterfly effect. The atmosphere is full of turbulent flows, irregular flows of air that form clouds, power storms, and push around cold fronts that build on each other and form layers. A tiny disturbance in one layer, even one as tiny as a butterfly flapping its wings, can have a domino effect, affecting the other layers and snowballing into radically different weather patterns. All that variation and uncertainty is why there's a limit to how far out we can meaningfully predict the weather.
5: Luckily, there's no limit to hopeful guesses.

0: I'm going to pencil that hike into my calendar.
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0: 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I'm Don Glass.
1: And I'm Yael Cassander.
2: I'm Dr. Anthony Lizowitz, and this is Climate Connections. In 2012, Superstorm Sandy caused record-setting storm surge flooding in New York City. The devastating event prompted city officials to invest in protecting the city from future storms.
3: What we see is that people tend to prepare for extreme weather after they've experienced extreme weather.
2: But Erin Coughlin de Perez of Tufts University says that as climate change causes more extreme weather, cities should not wait for that kind of terrible wake-up call to get prepared. In a 2025 study, she and co-authors used climate models to identify possible but never-before-seen events across several cities. For example, in Montgomery County, Alabama, models show that a future heat wave could reach almost 110 degrees, and an early spring storm could drop more than 8 inches of rain in a single day.
3: The goal of this modeling is to try to show people, here are examples of events that you probably want to prepare for, and try to help with that imagination of how the event could unfold and what we need to do to be ready in advance.
2: She says if people use past disasters as their guide for what to expect,
3: then we're driving forward while looking in the rearview mirror.
2: Climate Connections is produced by the Yale Center for Environmental Communication. To learn more about climate change, visit climateconnections.org.
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3: It's such a good feeling to know you're alive. 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You're growing inside. And when you wake up ready to say, I think I'll make a snappy new day. It's such a good feeling, a very good feeling. The feeling you know that we're friends. 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By just your being yourself, you grow in your own way. Everyone does. That's one reason each one of us is different and special. And people can like us exactly as we are.

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1: Did you know that 9 out of 10 Americans are sick of the divisions in our country? 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
2: All right, everybody. I hope you learned stuff, because learning keeps your brain from turning into a big pile of mush, and trust me, you do not want that to happen. So, not all learning needs to be sort of thesis book scholastic learning. Sometimes we learn about silly, trivial things that happened in days past, and sometimes maybe those spark other things, and maybe they don't. Maybe they're just silly little things. Either way, I got some more trivia for you. So, we left you off in 1968 with Keith Moon driving his Lincoln Continental into the pool at the Holiday Inn. And today in 1969, Alice's Restaurant, the movie, opened in New York and L.A. Arlo Guthrie did not write the screenplay for that film, though it was based on his song. And today in 1969, John Lennon wrote Cold Turkey. He rehearsed the song for an entire afternoon and recorded it later that evening with some help from his friends, pun intended, those friends being Klaus Voormann and Ringo Starr. And it was released to critics basically panning it. BBC refused to play it, and somehow it still became a top hit in both the U.S. and the U.K. And as usual, I won't play Cold Turkey, but I do have a couple songs with cold in the title. And we're going to kick it off with a cover of Stevie Ray Vaughan's Cold Shot. This comes from the tribute to Stevie Ray Vaughan. And this is Dr. John. Enjoy.

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0: All right, everybody. That was Yarn with Music's Only Outlaw. For that, Bob Dylan, Outlaw Blues, played those two because today in 1977, Waylon Jennings was arrested and charged with possession of cocaine, even despite the fact that he had, or ironically, he had just been named honorary police chief shortly before the incident. There was some sort of private courier person who warned the DEA that a package had been sent to Waylon Jennings containing 27 grams of cocaine. They had the flight number and everything. Obviously, they got something wrong because the charges actually got dropped. Jennings got released, but the whole thing wound up inspiring his song, "Don't You Think This Outlaw Bits Done Got Out of Hand." So some outlaw songs. And before the outlaw songs, we had a couple of songs with Cold in the title, because John Lennon recorded Cold Turkey today in 1960, or wrote, I'm sorry, John Lennon wrote Cold Turkey today in 1969. So we heard Bonnie Raitt and Little Feat doing Cold, Cold, Cold. That's from Rock and Roll Doctor, which is a bunch of artists paying tribute to Lowell George. And Dr. John with his cover of Cold Shot by Stevie Ray Vaughan, of course. And where are we going next? That is the question. And it's almost always my question. What happened in between? Let's do that first. Today, 1974, Paul Anka and Odia Coates were at a number one 3-week run with You're Having My Baby. It's widely panned by pretty much everyone. It was actually voted number one worst song of all time in CNN poll in 2006. The National Organization of Women hated it, as did a lot of other people, but somehow it was number one, which means somebody was buying it. And today, 1975, Queen started recording Bohemian Rhapsody. Brian May, Freddie Mercury sang their vocal parts continually for 10 to 12 hours a day. That's what it is reported. Resulting in 180 overdubs. Today in 1979, the Ramones released Rock and Roll High School. It is obviously a famous song of theirs, but it is actually from the movie, which is not great, but has a huge cult following because, you know, well, it's the Ramones, and it's Rock and Roll High School. And, of course, I got a song for you, but let me just remind you all that you are listening to WCNI New London. From folk to funk, from polka to punk, we got it all. It is International Strange Music Day. I feel like we are the epicenter of that. All right, now, without further ado, here's a song by Mudcrutch. For those of you who don't know, Mudcrutch was Tom Petty and the Heartbreakers' original band, and then at some point after they all got famous, years after everybody knew Tom Petty and the Heartbreakers, they reformed the original band and put out a couple albums under the name Mudcrutch. So we're going to hear Mudcrutch doing High School Confidential.
1: So, who do you like? Blondie.
2: Christina Aguilera.
1: Who? No, come on. What? You, shortstop.
2: Puff Daddy.
1: Wrong. Billy.
3: Liza Minnelli?
1: What are you guys? This project is called Rock Band. I'm talking about bands that rock.

All right, where did I leave you? I don't know. Oh, High School Confidential. That's where we were. So it was Mudcrutch doing High School Confidential because the Ramones' Rock and Roll High School came out today in 1979. And today in 1981, the Rolling Stones released Tattoo You. And so we heard Warren Haynes with Tattoos and Cigarettes. And, of course, the big song on Tattoo You was Start Me Up. And so we heard Greg Allman starting over, but wait, there's more. Because today in 1995, Windows 95 was released featuring Start Me Up. But before I get to there, let me tell you a couple other things. In a very weird, trivial tidbit that I don't even know where I found, I'm going to read it to you just the way I copied and pasted it. It says today in 1987... an announcement of possible Martian tornadoes. I don't know if that's tornadoes on Mars. I don't know if that's Martians causing tornadoes on Earth. I don't know if it's tornadoes full of Martians. I don't know what the heck that means. Today in 1989, The Who performed the Tommy, commemorative thing with all the guests at out in LA, and getting back to what I alluded to a minute ago, today 1995, Windows 95 came out. There was a commercial that featured the song Start Me Up, because of the start button and all that. Mick Jagger and Keith Richards got paid quite a bit of money to be able for Microsoft, from Microsoft, so they could use that song. And a lot of people who were very frustrated with Microsoft Windows pointed out that while it was kind of cute, Start Me Up, it did include the line, "You make a grown man cry," which Windows 95 was sort of did a lot of. And did you know that the actual startup music, the music that you hear while Windows 95 was booting up, was actually composed by Brian Eno. I always say his name wrong. That startup music was composed by Brian Eno. And he said that he found the task funny and then addictive because in the brief that he got from Microsoft, the adjectives they used to tell him sort of what they were looking for were inspiring, universal, optimistic, futuristic, sentimental, and emotional. He had 3.25 seconds of time. That's how much time he had to include all of those adjectives in that little soundbite, which he made on a Mac, not on Windows 95. But here's another song with start up in it, because, you know, we're starting it up. So here's some Ziggy Marley, because I haven't played Ziggy in a bit. So here's Ziggy Marley with start.

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All right, that was Slim Moving Circus of Dreams. With a tune called Pluto's a Polite. And I played that because poor Pluto, today in 2006, was downgraded to a dwarf planet. The quote from the International Astronomical Union said Pluto's status was changed due to the IAU's new rules for an object qualifying as a planet. Pluto met two of the three rules because it orbits the sun and is large enough to assume a nearly round shape. However, since Pluto has an oblong orbit and overlaps the orbit of Neptune, it disqualified Pluto as a planet. For some reason, it just makes me kind of a little angry at Neptune. Although, it's probably not Neptune's fault. And today in... before we get to that, let me tell you what was in between. Today, 1998, Ingrid Peterson came forward claiming to be John Lennon's half-sister. She said she had not told anyone to spare her adopted family's feelings. She had paperwork that showed that she was born to Julia Lennon, John's mother, after a brief affair with a soldier and then put up for adoption. Today in 1998, 24 beads were donated to the Indian Museum of North America at the Crazy Horse Memorial. They are said to be the very same beads that were used in 1626 to buy Manhattan from the native indigenous folk. Today in 1999, Christina Aguilera's self-titled debut album was released. If you remember a little bit ago, she was mentioned in a soundbite. Today in 2003, Dick Peterson of the Kingsmen and 753 other guitarists performed Louie Louie in Tacoma, Washington for a fundraising event. And so we heard Robert Plant doing Louie Louie. Before that, Steve Miller Band with The Window, and Ziggy Marley was started up because Windows 95 got officially started up today in 1995. Today in 2010, scientists reported that the spill in the Gulf of Mexico had revealed that a previously unknown bacteria was flourishing, and that bacteria was eating the oil, which is actually really cool. And today, in 2012, Randy Travis of country music fame was arrested for a brawl at a church in Texas. He was likely fighting over a woman. And so I'm going to play you this one, because I just think it's funny. This is Crystal Shawanda with Church House Blues. I was like, so usually if you're going to fight over a woman, it's at a bar or a party. Not church, Randy Travis. Not church.

0: gamble. 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
1: I had an old friend named Camel.

0: we call this the pretty part. It always makes me cry. It's actually a true story. That's why I cry, y'all.
1: All right, that was Little Pink Anderson doing He's in the Jailhouse. And now I played that because today in 2023, Donald Trump became the first former U.S. president, because he was former president in 2023, to have a mugshot taken because he was placed under arrest in the Fulton County Jail. Before that, Cindy Blackman Santana with Black Pearl, because today in 2016, the world's largest natural pearl was unveiled in the Philippines. It weighed 75 pounds. And started with Crystal Shawanda, Church House Blues, and that wraps it up for me. I am out of time, so until next week, everybody, be safe, be happy, and above all else, be kind to yourselves, to each other, and to the environment. Go hug a tree, go pet an animal that likes you and wants to be petted by you, and most importantly, keep it tuned to WCNI New London, because Basili is up next with the Dead Metal Time Machine, and you know what? You're going to need a helmet.
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15: Hey, America, one big race. Color your face.

Good afternoon, everyone. You are listening to WCNI New London. Dancing Alice and her show Random Acts of Kindness just ended, but don't worry, you can catch her every Monday from 12 to 3. My name is Basilia, and I will be your pilot today on the Dead Metal Time Machine, and since it's pretty much the last week of summer, I feel like it's only fitting that we do a rockin' musical road trip today to celebrate. So we're going to hear like an eclectic array of rock tunes. So sit back, buckle up, folks, because where we're going, we don't need roads.

That was Whitesnake with Here I Go Again. And we are listening to tunes that have to do with traveling and taking a road trip, because this is pretty much the last week of summer. So enjoy it, folks. All right, I got a couple of messages for you, and then back to some rockin' tunes. 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And our next message is about the Connecticut Department of Public Health. Amid discussion of vaccine schedule changes at the national level, the Connecticut Department of Health is reaffirming its position that all newborns should receive a dose of the hepatitis B vaccine within 24 hours of delivery. Additionally, all children should complete their full vaccination series within 18 months. Sponsored by the Connecticut Department of Public Health. All right, folks, we're going to kick it up a notch with some Judas Priest. This song is called Heading Out to the Highway.

All right, that was a local gentleman who's not so local anymore because now he's touring throughout the United States. That was Tyler James Kelly with Travelin' Troubadour off of his debut album that came out in 2024, Dream River. So now I have a song request. This goes out to Deb of Montville. It's a Grateful Dead song that she requested. It's called Going Down the Road Feeling Bad.

All right, so I got one more song request. And by the way, you're listening to WCNI New London. And this last song request will complete our traveling away from home. So this song request goes to Brian of Gales Ferry. He requested Traveling Man by Widespread Panic.

You're listening to WCNI New London, and I'm Basilia, and I'm your pilot on the Dead Metal Time Machine. And today we're taking a road trip since it's pretty much the last week of summer. And we just finished our first set, was pretty much songs about leaving. So let's do a quick recap of what we just heard. This was a song request that went out to Brian of Gales Ferry. He requested Widespread Panic, Traveling Man. This was a live song. It was performed October 14, 2006 at the Birmingham Jefferson Convention Complex Arena in Alabama. Then prior to that, we heard another song request that went out to Deb of Montville, a Grateful Dead song. She requested Going Down the Road Feeling Bad. And that song was also live. It was performed in March of 1990 at the Knickerbocker Arena in Albany, New York. Prior to that, we heard from a local from Rhode Island that has now, he's performing nationwide, Tyler James Kelly. We heard Traveling Troubadour off of his debut album that came out in 2024. The album's called Dream River. Then we heard from Bob Seger, Turn the Page, off of his Like a Rock album from 1986. Then we heard Call Me the Breeze by Leonard Skinnerd. Some Canned Heat, On the Road Again, off of their, what I have written down. Oh, Boogie. I wrote the wrong thing down. Boogie, or maybe I didn't write that. Boogie with Canned Heat. Sometimes the machine writes its own stuff. Anyway, that album came out in 1968. Before that, we heard Traveling Light by J.J. Cal off their Troubadour album, which is their fourth studio album. Then we heard some Judas Priest, Heading Out to the Highway. Then we heard some Whitesnake, Here I Go Again. Foreigner, Long, Long Way From Home. And that's off their debut album, self-titled Foreigner, came out in 1977. And we heard from some Deep Purple, which they're touring right now. We heard Highway Star off of their Machine Head album, which came out in 1972. And then we started the first set off with Golden Earring, Radar Love. And that was off of their 1973 album. So now the next set, we're going to hear songs of different destinations. So we're going to start off with a Led Zeppelin song. The song's called Going to California.

That was Going to the Country by Steve Miller Band. And it is now time once again for a couple of messages. 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And again, us at WCNI New London, 90.9 FM. So up next, we're going to London, folks. We're going to start off with Werewolves of London by Warren Zevon.

That song was called Egypt. The Chains Are On by Dio off of their Last in Line album. And here we are at the end of the second set. And my name is Basilia, and I'm your pilot on the Dead Metal Time Machine. And we are celebrating pretty much the last week of summer or summer vacation for a lot of people. So what we're doing is we're taking a road trip. And the first set was us leaving home. The second set that we just finished was Destinations. So let's do a quick recap of what we've been listening to. So like I said, that was Egypt by Dio. Then our other destination was to Hangar 18. That song was by Megadeth off of their Rust in Peace album. And if you don't know much about Hangar 18, it's a building, an Air Force building in Ohio that supposedly houses alien bodies

different extraterrestrial or UFOs that have been crashed, and they're, I guess, studying them. Then our next destination was to Detroit. We heard Detroit Rock City by Kiss. Then we went to Seattle, Washington. We heard Jet City Woman by Queensryche. Then we heard the song China Girl by David Bowie. And then we were in London for a little bit. We heard London Calling by The Clash. And then Werewolves of London by Warren Zevon. Then we were traveling through the country. We heard the song Going to the Country by the Steve Miller Band. We took a pit stop at Albuquerque. The song was called Albuquerque by Phish. Then we went to several different locations because of Janis Joplin with me and Bobby McGee. And then we started the second set off with Going to California by Led Zeppelin. So now, folks, it's time to head home. So I'm going to start you guys off on the third set of Heading Home. The song's called Home Sweet Home, and it's by

All right, we heard from Lynyrd Skynyrd again. So this song was called Coming Home, and we heard them during the first set with Call Me the Breeze when we were leaving home. All right, so I got a couple of important messages for you guys, and then back to our road trip tunes. So this message is about Gamblers Anonymous. Gamblers Anonymous is a fellowship of men and women who share their experience, strength, and hope with each other that they may solve their common problem and help others to recover from a gambling problem. The only requirement for membership is a desire to stop gambling. There are no dues or fees for Gamblers Anonymous membership. GA is self-supporting through their own contributions. The primary purpose of GA is to stop gambling and to help other compulsive gamblers do the same. To find out more information or a meeting near you, go to www.gamblersanonymous.org or call the Connecticut hotline number, which is 855-222-5542. So that's 855-222-5542. And that email, again, is www.gamblersanonymous.org. And that message is sponsored by Gamblers Anonymous. And my final message for you fine folks is about Narcotics Anonymous. 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This message was brought to you by the United Shoreline area of Narcotics Anonymous and us at WCNI New London. Okay, so up next we're going to hear from Alice Cooper. The song is called

All right, folks. So that was Coming Home by Cinderella. And here we are. We're at the end of the third set. It happened so quick. So I got one last song for you guys. You're listening to WCNI New London. And today, on the Dead Metal Time Machine, instead of traveling back in time or forward like we did last week, we stayed currently. And since it's pretty much the end of summer, we decided to take a metaphorical road trip. So our first set we heard, we were leaving home. Our second set, we reached several different destinations. And here we are with the third set, the ending of the third set. We're on our way back home. So let's hear, let's do a quick recap of what we've been listening to. So that was Coming Home by Cinderella off their Long Cold Winter 1988 album. Then we heard from Wishbone Ash, Hometown. Then we heard from Uriah Heep, Home Again to You. That's off of their Demons and Wizards 1972 album. Then we heard again from Leonard Skinner, Coming Home.

song. The song was done in Vancouver, Canada, in August of 1983. The song was called My Little Town. Then we heard another live song by Steve Winwood. The song we heard, and it was an acoustic version, was Can't Find My Way Back Home. And then we heard a really nice song by Ozzy Osbourne, Mama, I'm Coming Home, off of their, or his, No More Tears album. And then we started the third set off with Motley Crue, Home Sweet Home, off of their Theater of Pain 1985 album. So up next, got one last song for you guys. And then stick around, because we got DJ Charlie Chaplin with the Sound Vault. And I heard he's got a special guest. And if you want to know who that special guest is, you got to stick around. So the last song I'm going to leave you guys is with the band called Scorpions. And this song's called Coming.

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Be right back with a packed special show with a very special guest.

Cali, Cali. I'm going back to Cali. I don't think so. I'm going back to Cali, Cali, Cali. I'm going back to Cali. I don't think.

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I'm going back to Cali, rising, surprising, advising, realizing she's sizing me up. Her bikini small, heels tall. She said she liked the

0: Well, hello, hello. This is the Sound Vault. Oh my gosh. It's been too long, people. It's been real too long. This is DJ Charlie Chaplin. You're listening to the Sound Vault on WC9 New London or at WC9radio.org, 90.9 FM on the radio dial in New London County, Connecticut. And we got a packed show for you tonight. It's been really lovely out today. Let's do a weather comment here. And it's been quite the day. I'm talking low humidity, and it helps my respiratory condition indeed. And it's just been a late summer day. My boy goes back on Wednesday to school. Wow, that's early. Just saying, in my opinion, not too cool. Okay. But this is the Sound Vault. We're rolling in thick with some great tracks that we just heard. And, oh, I didn't play too many of those tracks. A couple of those tracks were curated by our special guest today, who is in studio and doing a multiple, probably a multiple engagement in different mediums of art. Allie, say hi.
1: Hi, everyone.
0: All right, and we got Allie Madison Quinlaw.
1: That's me.
0: Of Magic Press. And I'm just going to run your bio down.
1: Sure.
0: So listeners who don't know will now know. All right. Allie is a dynamic, multidisciplinary, multimedia artist, poet, experimental musician, community organizer, and art educator. You grew up near Charleston, South Carolina, attended Winthrop University in Rock Hill, South Carolina, Bachelor of Fine Arts in Photography 2002. Allie's photographic work has been exhibited worldwide. They earned a post-baccalaureate certificate in painting from Lyme Academy of Arts in Old Lyme, Connecticut, circa 2015. Master of Art and Education from Rhode Island School of Design, RISD, in Providence in 2016. Storied. Allie hosts workshops, publishes small editions of zines, that's the Magic Press, artist books at, I'm referring to a sheet here, okay? I went a little too far ahead quick. Their studio is located on State Street in historic Harris Place Atrium, downtown New London, Connecticut, since 2019. Allie teaches zines and photography throughout New England. Their community work centers on arts and artists as conduits for liberation. Art connects the brain and heart. Art is only good as a community it builds. And I really love those statements out of the whole bio.
1: Yeah.
0: Oh my gosh. So let me just top it off with. In 2021, Allie made their first tape as a skill trade with fellow punk, jumped into the world of experimental noise and music. They perform solo as Baron von Elsa, as a duo, Kaonak. I did it. Good. Cellist Beatrice de Portinari. And front the No Wave Revival group, Angel Fist. And then we'll give you, should we hold off on the contacts and just,
1: tune in for the whole shebang. If you want to get in contact, right?
0: If you want to get in contact with Allie. Thanks for coming on, Allie.
1: Oh, I love it. Thank you for having me.
0: And now what I said after the whole bio, before I said all the whole bio thing, there was a couple of tracks selected by you.
1: Yeah, it's from my record collection.
0: I love it, because that's what I do with our guests. They come in, if they have record collections, bring those in. It's what they're either inspired by or what they are digging at the moment. And we talk about them. Or do other things, which we are going to do on this show, which is awesome.
1: Yeah, we're going to do a lot of stuff.
0: Yes,
1: it's
0: definitely.
1: It's going to be a packed show.
0: It's going to be a packed show. When I do these three-hour stints, I'm like, how did time move that fast? I'm at my 9-to-5. How did time move that slow, right? You feel me on that, right, Allie?
1: I feel you.
0: Yeah, so how about you read off those last two songs?
1: Okay, yeah.
0: And maybe talk a little about this, these are great selections from your collection. And I want to hear a bit more of that relationship with hip hop, because we did like a Badu track. Well, that was my pick. Yeah. But what we do? What did we just hear?
1: So we just heard "Going Back to Cali" by LL Cool J, who, you know, icon.
0: Total.
1: Of New York hip hop, just ladies love Cool James.
0: Oh yeah.
1: I remember too, the LL Cool J MTV Unplugged.
0: Yeah.
1: Was like a cultural firestorm.
0: No
1: I mean,
0: way.
1: When he came out, and he was like, he had always mixed like a little rock with the hip hop, right? You can hear it on that track.
0: On the track, yeah.
1: On that track, you know, he's working with Rick Rubin.
0: Of course, yeah.
1: And like, I love people who like break genre. Right,
0: yeah.
1: I don't necessarily believe in genre all the time. Like
0: genre-less
1: I know
0: it's
1: like
0: best.
1: it's like sometimes it's helpful for us to talk about music in that way. But for me, like some of my favorite artists, you can't put them in one genre.
0: No,
1: or they like basically created the genre that they now like exist in.
0: Yeah,
1: and I think LL is one of those. He is a big part of creating hip hop.
0: Definitely. Definitely.
1: And I
0: formulating
1: love East
0: the blueprint
1: Coast.
0: Of the golden era of hip hop.
1: Yeah,
0: sure.
1: Yeah. And that's also from a soundtrack of a really good movie from the 80s classic. Robert Downey Jr., James Spader. Oh, gosh. The late girl from Lost Boys. What's her name? Jamie Gertz.
0: Okay.
1: Gertz. It's from called Less Than Zero.
0: Less Than Zero. So now I have a. What is it? To be watch list to expand.
1: Yeah.
0: Less Than Zero. And would you, what was the other reference you just pulled?
1: Lost Boys.
0: Lost Boys. I've seen Lost Boys, though.
1: I'm sure you have.
0: I'm not a movie buff in the least
1: bit.
0: Oh,
1: really?
0: No.
1: It's so good.
0: No, but I got to do that. And there's something, to be watched.
1: Yeah.
0: Yeah. But that, so you got the love for hip-hop.
1: I love hip-hop.
0: Yes. And that's where kind of we started talking.
1: Yeah, I think so.
0: On music.
1: Yeah.
0: That's where the genre we
1: maybe
0: landed on.
1: Maybe talking about Tribe Called Quest, because I'll always talk about Tribe.
0: Tribe. Was the locale at the farm or in East Lyme? I forgot what the locale was.
1: I don't know.
0: We run into each other all the time.
1: Yeah, at shows. We run up into each other in like New Haven.
0: Yeah.
1: In New London all the time, of course.
0: Totally.
1: And then, we've run into each other a lot. And just
0: and
1: like,
0: a lot of it's like, whatever.
1: Just
0: we're
1: going
0: not
1: to see
0: like
1: a punk show.
0: Yeah, like, or like not even texting beforehand. It's just, hi, Ali, how's it going? You know, just, and the run ins, I have to say, I feel like they're just so much fun talking to you.
1: Oh, I agree.
0: And it was like a little, I got to say, like, your love for hip hop was like, wait, what? Considering like some of the live acts you're doing and with others and the experimental bent.
1: Sure.
0: I was like, this is totally cool.
1: Well, so hip hop for me isn't just the music.
0: Yeah.
1: I'm also a writer. So I came up in, I started doing writing and or graffiti or street art as it's now called.
0: Yeah.
1: Back in, I think, like 97, I learned from like a train guy from Oklahoma.
0: Whoa.
1: That like we worked at this like craft store together called Old America. And he taught me how to write. He taught me how to make like my own mops and how to like alter spray cans to make all kinds of wild styles.
0: Oh, that's
1: and
0: cool.
1: He just taught me a lot about the art and the craft of graffiti, actually, and why we practice the way we do and like how to do it like safely in a crew and all that kind of stuff.
0: Yeah, it's dangerous. You're talking about being courageous with your art.
1: Well, I think I was like such a daredevil as a teen, and did a lot of wild things that looking back, like now, like I'm a mom to like a teen myself, and I'm like grateful that he was not as wild.
0: Yeah.
1: As I was, like
0: I did a lot, but I wasn't that wild.
1: I mean, you know, but so hip hop to me was always connected also with like art, like visual art, because that's, as you read from my bio, like that's kind of how I started out. Like that's one of my earliest memories is making visual art.
0: Visual arts. Yes.
1: Yeah. Like drawing. Yes. That's one of my earliest memories.
0: Yeah.
1: And so I've been doing that my whole life, but art and music have always been connected.
0: Yep, intertwined, yeah.
1: Uh-huh. And, like, of course, like, I listen to music when I make art, but then also I was part of, like, a punk scene in Charleston, South Carolina, where I grew up. And part of the scene that I was in, like, the part that I was, like, kind of, like, I would sometimes make flyers, but a lot of times I was there as, like, a photographer and taking pictures.
0: Yeah.
1: And, nice. You know, like, that was kind of, like, how I got to know people and connect with people. Like, as you read, like, art connects the brain and heart. Mm-hmm. That's, like, my press, Magic Press motto.
0: Yeah.
1: And I also think it connects us.
0: Yes.
1: And it's definitely a way for somebody like me who can be a little socially awkward at times, it's the way that I connect to other people.
0: Other people, right?
1: Yeah.
0: And that conduit that you're talking about are, you know, and other people. The one thing that I feel like I fall back on is that art, ultimately, when you're creating it, is one person. And then it goes to the community, right?
1: Mm.
0: Wouldn't you say there's the certain leaps of faith or
1: I would argue sometimes like art really comes alive when it's shared.
0: When it's shared, yes.
1: Right? And maybe I'm all for doing art for ourselves, right?
0: Yeah, right
1: as
0: right.
1: like a way of processing and like getting to know
0: like
1: ourselves.
0: A more of a
1: right?
0: therapeutic mode, right?
1: Right. But I think it's a both and situation. Mm-hmm. And I certainly think there's this like magic that happens when we make art together.
0: Oh, yeah.
1: Like, you know, group, when you're just, like, sitting side
0: band.
1: By side,
0: yeah.
1: like, are a band. Yeah.
0: Yeah.
1: But even just, like, so, like, my friend Gabby and I, shout out to Gabby Shea. She's my bestie.
0: Cool, cool.
1: We get together and we do art dates. And so we, like, have dinner together and then we bring, like, whatever art project we're working on and work on it together. And, like, we're not necessarily collaborating.
0: Yeah.
1: We're kind of, like, working parallel. But just sitting next to, like, a friend who I love very dearly and making art together, it like, creates this energy in the room that's really special.
0: I like that, yeah.
1: You know?
0: Collaboration is undeniable, and the energy. But you got creative mind here in one part of the room, creative mind there in another part of the room, and that energy, even if it's unspoken, is like hive mind. Kind of a little bit, you
1: it's
0: know.
1: It's like your spirits are just, like touching, maybe
0: a little. Just spirits are touching, you know. But you're still working intensely on your own craft.
1: Right.
0: But I like the idea that you said that it comes alive because you got the one that's built up and within you, the art that's starting to germinate within you. But that can only go so far.
1: Mm.
0: You got to release it out there,
1: mm-hmm.
0: and then it leaves. I mean, it's going to be tethered a little bit.
1: Right.
0: But that rope is so thin and thinner, or even just release the whole thing.
1: Well,
0: let the community swallow it or process it or

0: do the thing.
1: Well, that's what I love about graffiti is that you can just throw it out into the world, and it's completely anonymous. Nobody knows who did it.
0: True.
1: There's like no gender behind it. Yeah. Nobody can see who made it. They're not judging me. They're just purely judging the art for what it is.
0: What it is, yeah.
1: And they're engaging with it. And I love unexpected, like finding art in unexpected places. Uh-huh. Like I love, like one of my favorite things to do when I go to New York, like people are like, what do you like to do when you go to New York? And I'm like, I just like to walk around.
0: Walk, yeah.
1: I just like to walk around the city, and there's so much good like graffiti and street art and, you know, little art installations that, you know, people just leave and it's delightful.
0: Oh, that's wonderful.
1: You know?
0: The simplest thing too, just observation, right? Mm-hmm. And then you, now I got to say, we start off with hip hop and graffiti. Was that the first medium you? I mean, you said drawing too.
1: Oh no!
0: What really launched the creative processes into a career, like the calling?
1: The calling. Yeah. I mean, gosh. Like I said, my earliest memories are of drawing. I was kind of a precocious kid, and I was really bored in regular art classes. So my mom enrolled me in like an adult watercolor class.
0: Oh, cool.
1: At like the Y or something like that.
0: Yeah.
1: And so I was like taking watercolor classes with like middle-aged ladies and little old retirees.
0: Yes.
1: And like, I don't have a lot of memories, but I do remember like painting a lot of still lives. And it was just, I still work in watercolor today. Mm-hmm. I find it very challenging, but also very calming at the same time.
0: Yeah.
1: Because it does take a lot of patience, and you have to really, you can't force it to do anything. Like,
0: no.
1: You're kind of at, you can't be at odds with the media. You have to, like, cooperate with it.
0: No, you have to kind of bend to the media, the medium's will, of what it is.
1: Mm-hmm. And I love it. And I love color and building up layers and layers of color, just, like, with washes and the unexpected things that happens when it dries and you kind of get like a weird stain or like maybe like the pigment has pooled in an odd way and it's like a surprise and maybe it like creates something interesting that was like not intentional but it happens so you can like let it happen.
0: Yeah. I don't think we even said we're on this whole tangent. What was the other song you selected?
1: Oh, what was the other song I
0: we
1: selected?
0: Didn't even
1: oh,
0: say. We were just on Cali,
1: well,
0: going back to Cali.
1: Yeah, going back to Cali. So
0: going
1: that's
0: back in the past. Really.
1: Air, Sexy Boy.
0: Oh my goodness.
1: Which I, you know, taking it back to just really good French, like electronic pop. I mean, can't go wrong with that. And that record I really love because it's, as a record collector, my little specialty is picture disc.
0: Yes, you
1: or
0: said
1: like
0: that
1: odd
0: size, awesome.
1: Like odd, kind of weird shapes.
0: Odd shape ones.
1: And so that video had like a big giant gorilla stuffed animal.
0: Oh.
1: In the video, and it was like kind of like giant like Stay Puft Marshmallow Man or like Godzilla or whatever. And so that is what the shape of the record is, and it's like this little like gorilla with like I think a t-shirt that says like Sexy Boy or something on it.
0: Oh,
1: it's
0: yeah.
1: really cute.
0: that's a good description. Maybe we post a little picture.
1: Yeah online. we should
0: yeah put it online.
1: It's
0: too
1: adorable.
0: So those were the two you selected, and then we have
1: before that was Erykah Badu, the healer.
0: Badu.
1: You can't go wrong
0: you
1: with
0: can't
1: Badu.
0: Even go wrong.
1: Oh my god,
0: with her.
1: I love Badu. I was telling you earlier, we were talking about Badu. I was telling you earlier, it was like my most stolen CD when I would have house parties. I had to rebuy that CD three times.
0: Oh my gosh.
1: Because it kept getting stolen from it was me and my roommate's house, and we threw a lot of house parties, and because we had like a huge backyard. Mm-hmm. And it got stolen like... At least I had to buy it three times, so that means it got stolen twice, I guess. So, but it was worth it. Yep. I love that album still to this day.
0: You know the deal, right? Coming to Mohegan Sun.
1: Really?
0: Badu, Alchemist, and De La Soul.
1: What?
0: Is this news to you?
1: This is news to me.
0: Oh my gosh.
1: De La Soul, too.
0: There's tickets available. I'm going with...
1: Somebody, please, out there, I'm poor, buy me some tickets to the Erykah Badu.
0: I know. I thought you were already in with the fandom, you know.
1: Like, yeah, no, I'm bad at keeping up with that kind of stuff. But
0: September 17th, Mohegan Arena.
1: Oh well, you know, yeah. I don't know that I'll be able to make it, but I will always be there in spirit. I've never got to see her, actually, in all my years.
0: Yeah.
1: Yeah, I hear she's incredible. Yeah. I like. Just incredible live.
0: The new single was with Alchemist and Witch Doctor, they called it. And I'm like, it's a 6 minute.
1: Did you see there was like a photo shoot with her and Lauryn Hill?
0: Did see that. I did see that.
1: Just, I loved
0: what
1: it.
0: What a good
1: so
0: shout
1: beautiful.
0: Out. Yeah. Listeners, do that. Go find those photos.
1: Mm-hmm.
0: Because they are so moving.
1: I don't think they'd ever been photographed together, and that
0: Never.
1: Was kind of the thing.
0: Yeah.
1: And honestly, both of those ladies,
0: yep.
1: I mean, they just, you could not, there was like a period of time in the 90s that you could not turn on the radio without either Lauryn Hill or Erykah Badu being on the radio, and you can't be mad at that.
0: Not at all. Not at
1: like,
0: all.
1: Like, because both of them.
0: A little factoid, yeah. I'll just say, when the score of Fugees came out, oh God bless it. So good.
1: Mm-hmm.
0: I was able to see the tour and saw one of my earliest shows. I think I was chaperoned.
1: Ooh, la, la, la.
0: Oh, you betcha. You betcha. I was singing that one on the stands as a little tyke. And it was in England.
1: Oh, cool.
0: Yeah, I spent like time there because my family's work, like, you know, a little squirt and shipped out there.
1: Yeah, so, cool. So you got to see them in England.
0: In the stadium and stuff. Well, not stadium, inside too.
1: Inside,
0: I think
1: is that
0: Hill,
1: safe?
0: I don't think it was even safe.
1: Probably not.
0: No, it's the 90s.
1: It was the 90s.
0: But anyways,
1: I almost lost my head my grandfather's automatic windows in his Cadillac.
0: Oh my
1: like
0: God.
1: In like he oh, like almost choked me. Like there was no safety. My head was hanging out the window as like I don't know, I was like 7 or 8 years old. I was looking out the window and he like put the window up and he was like half deaf so he couldn't hear me screaming.
0: Oh my gosh. That is not a good situation.
1: My grandpa almost killed me with both car windows of his Cadillac.
0: Yeah, but you're here standing
1: I'm here.
0: Today.
1: Yeah.
0: So we're good. But that's the 90s versus 2026.
1: Yeah, well, like that was like the 80s. You know, like a child of the 80s, teen of the 90s.
0: Oh, yeah.
1: Because I was born 84. I was actually born in 1980.
0: Oh, I'm 84.
1: Yeah.
0: There we go.
1: So, yeah, we're late.
0: So we started to set up with the same thing I play every day. My theme song is this Naval Deli, you know, hip hop 45.
1: Mm-hmm.
0: And right after that, a very pertinent track for this day and age. Sharon Jones and the Dap Kings 45. Why don't we all stop paying taxes? Right, Allie?
1: I mean, why do we even have to have a government? I think the people can rule ourselves just as well.
0: Yeah, let's.
1: You know, like.
0: Let's do a little bit of that.
1: Yeah, let's have some, like. Cooperation between the people, get rid of all these despots, and give the power back to the people where it belongs.
0: You know, we got to work that thing out with the community and art.
1: Mm-hmm.
0: You got to really work that out and rally because it's, I don't know how far out there the leaders are, but it's like another universe, maybe, and they don't listen.
1: Mm-hmm. Well, you know.
0: A couple of years.
1: I believe in, like, the power of the people.
0: Yes.
1: And I believe in cooperation. And, like, if we fight, we will win.
0: Here, here.
1: Mm-hmm.
0: So, I'm going to do a couple of PSAs.
1: Sure.
0: And then, on that note, we're going to do Baron Von Elsa.
1: Yeah, a few songs.
0: A few songs in studio.
1: Yeah.
0: Look at that, listeners.
1: This is the day 5 of a 5-day mini tour.
0: Oh, that's and we'll go over that after the songs.
1: Yeah,
0: do a few songs, and I think we should talk about what you just experienced on the mini tour.
1: Yeah.
0: Awesome. I'm just going to read these real quick, and we'll get going. Call for foster caregivers. The Annie C. Courtney Foundation is actively looking for caregivers for children and teenagers in foster care. 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And without further ado, Maren Von Elsa, I'm going to adjust the levels, Allie, okay? All right, and then just take it away.

Gone up.

please?

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1: We'll eat you up.

0: Hello, hello, hello. It's the Sound Vault with DJ Charlie Chaplin. Special performance from Baron Von Elsa.
1: Hello.
0: And what? Hi. And we just heard Angels of Light, All Souls Rising, to, you know, as the exit tune. And that was on Young God Records, 2003. That's what you just heard. But before that, and more importantly, we had a live performance in studio. And that was Baron Von Elsa. Allie.
1: Yeah, Baron Von Elsa, that's my personae.
0: Personae. Now, what's the characteristics of Baron Von Elsa?
1: So, first of all, Baron Von Elsa is an homage to the Dadaist performance artist, Baroness Elsa von Freytag Loringhoven. That is her full name.
0: Okay.
1: I may have mixed it up. It might be Loringhoven Freytag. I can't remember. She's a real person, and she was a Dadaist working in Berlin with Marcel Duchamp. And actually, I just would like to say, now that I have this platform, that it is not Duchamp's fountain. At best, he was a collaborator with the Baroness Elsa.
0: Oh.
1: The Baroness Elsa is R. Mutt, who did The Fountain, which is like the most famous piece of Dadaist art. And it's often credited to Duchamp.
0: But
1: it's miscredited.
0: It's a miscredit.
1: Number one, it was an anonymous entry. Oh. Number two, there's very good historical proof and records that it most likely was a collaboration or Baron von Elsa, or a collaboration between Duchamp and Baroness Elsa. But that's a little detour.
0: A little art history, though.
1: A little art history. I can't help being an educator.
0: Yes,
1: You know, especially correcting the record about a really important Dadaist, a woman Dadaist. She escaped the fascist regime in Germany and came to Harlem and hooked up with a lot of the artists with the Harlem Renaissance.
0: Hopefully.
1: So Dadaism and the Harlem Renaissance, like, connected through Berlin.
0: Yeah,
1: because a lot of the jazz artists were going into Berlin and Paris, and that's where, like, the Dadaism was happening. And then when fascism rose in Europe and they kicked a lot of, like, a lot of people had to escape, they came to Harlem. They brought Dadaism to, like, this thriving arts community. And so, it's a really cool, like, art history story.
0: Yeah, it's a great story.
1: Yeah.
0: That is, to learn something every day. I know it sounds, I'm not trying to be corny either.
1: No.
0: But thank you.
1: Oh, you're welcome. Yeah. And so that's, like, where the name comes from. But it's also a bit of, you know, a play on gender.
0: Yeah.
1: And being kind of gender that is both and neither.
0: Right.
1: And, you know, that's kind of my experience of the world, because I am a non-binary person.
0: That's true.
1: And, you know, like, I like leaving breadcrumbs, and so all of my choices, because I am a poet as well, and all of my titles, they're always referring to something that's, like, significant to me, significant to art history. So,
0: yeah.
1: That's kind of where it comes from.
0: That's cool. That's really cool. Yeah. And adopting a persona for performance.
1: I have to.
0: You got to.
1: I have terrible stage fright.
0: Yeah. You enter. It's like entering multiple bodies at the same time. Right?
1: Well, for sort me, of? Like, especially when I'm performing with Angel Piss and doing more, like, intense sets, like, I'm a channel. It's like me, I'm just being used by whatever creative force is there in the universe coming through me, like the Morrigan, whatever you want to call that, like, dark primordial void. There are times where it is like an out-of-body experience to be performing. Baron von Elsa is more of kind of bardic songwriting for me, and I have no formal training in music. I just picked up a guitar and figured out that I had nimble enough fingers to do some picking.
0: Yeah.
1: And I just liked the way it would sound, and then I would be playing a tune and words would come into my head.
0: Right.
1: And so that's kind of how songs come to me, is I just sing them and they come, and it's been this, like, amazing experience.
0: Excuse me. Yeah.
1: So it's really nice to be able to share it.
0: It is. It really was. The the tunes that you played. You want to go over the names of those tunes and that kind of thing? Or sure. Or at least a comment of one of them, just the how they were formulated, kind of in the intent, maybe messaging or...
1: Sure.
0: Also, that sort of... I always love to hear that, and I'm sure that the listeners would like to hear it as well. Like, where these came about, how they arose, and you became a channel for them, you know?
1: Okay. So the first song that I sang was called Undoing. And it's a song about the rituals that we go through when we're heartbroken. Oh. Like grief rituals, mm-hmm. heartbreak rituals. And there's also a little hidden haiku in the song.
0: Oh, there you go.
1: So the haiku is the first thing that I wrote. Mm-hmm. And it was, said these rhymes 3 times, jumped in the ocean 3 times, kissed 2 lips 3 times, and that's a haiku. Because
0: awesome.
1: It's 5 syllables, 7 syllables, 5 syllables. And then when I had the 5 syllables, there's mm-hmm. 5 strings on a guitar, so I could kind of like play the rhythm of the sound there.
0: Oh, okay.
1: And so that was also me trying to get out of some of like my strumming mm-hmm. and being a little bit more intentional about like putting the words with the sound that was mm-hmm. coming out of the guitar.
0: Is it a concerted effort? I always like to ask musicians, like, is the lyrics are kind of formulated first and then you put it to music, or does the music take precedence and then, you know, and the words come, or is it in like a concert, in a concert sort of unison?
1: It is a little bit of both.
0: A little bit of
1: usually
0: both.
1: I have a little tune.
0: You got a tune,
1: like that's usually like I'll just
0: it, right?
1: be like noodling around on the guitar, you yeah. know, I'm always just kind of playing and mm-hmm. I'll play something, I'll be like, I really like that.
0: The sound.
1: Yeah,
0: pattern,
1: I
0: the
1: like
0: riff.
1: That tone. There's something in it. There's something that like strikes me. And so I'll kind of just be playing it for a little while.
0: Yeah.
1: And then words will kind of arise.
0: Arise. Oh, I love that.
1: And then what happens to craft the song mm-hmm. is that then I play it over and over again mm-hmm. until I find like the whole song.
0: The whole, it builds.
1: Yeah, and sometimes that can take years.
0: Oh.
1: Like, because songs I kind of like leave behind. I don't feel mm-hmm. like working on them. Like whatever feeling I was having is like gone.
0: Yep.
1: So I'm not inspired. There's actually a song that I just finished. I didn't sing this one because it's in a different tuning. But it's called Kai Says.
0: Mm-hmm.
1: And it's this song that came out of a conversation. Well, a series of conversations that I had with my friend Kai on mm-hmm. the phone. Because we have like epic phone conversations.
0: Yeah.
1: And I was working on the song, and then life just happened, and it was never quite finished. Like, I liked it, but it was, like, missing a verse.
0: Okay.
1: And so just recently, I was able to finish it, and it's actually funny. I went to go see a show of theirs and got mm-hmm. to, like, talk to them and see them in person after not being able to see them in person for a while.
0: Mm-hmm.
1: And I was able to finish the song because I had another great interaction with Kai.
0: Oh,
1: another conversation that just, like, reminded me of that song.
0: Oh, I love that. Yeah.
1: And so, yeah, actually, you know what? I brought one of their records.
0: Oh, cool.
1: So maybe we can
0: we'll
1: play.
0: It up after
1: yeah,
0: the one
1: so
0: we're about
1: I went to
0: play.
1: Go see their band Trophy Hunt, which is like
0: this, oh,
1: like,
0: is this the
1: yeah,
0: grind band?
1: This is the grind band.
0: Unbelievable.
1: This is like, they're so heavy, sick. Right. But it's so gorgeous and beautiful, and the mm-hmm. melodies. And for some of this record, Kai did some, like, really cool, like, electronic, mm-hmm. like, building with, like, electronic beats and stuff, which is really
0: cool.
1: Interesting. Yeah, so they're out of Providence. They tour all around. If you ever have a chance to see Trophy Hunt, highly recommend
0: Hunt.
1: It.
0: All right.
1: Yeah, and Lux, their lead singer, is also somebody who I've played with before. They have a solo thing, and they played for my sound church. And
0: that's cool.
1: It's just a really great band, really great sound, and, like, sick, sick show. I'm, like, trying not to curse because I want to say sick, you know, show.
0: Yeah.
1: But I know we are under FCC guidelines.
0: I know. We are.
1: I don't want to get you in trouble.
0: I can't even do, like, a disclaimer and, like, a lie, you know. But, hey.
1: So, you know, listeners, use your imagination.
0: Use the imagination. As we
1: it's a great record.
0: Oh, that's awesome. That's awesome.
1: Yeah,
0: so,
1: yeah.
0: We have one queued up, actually, to match the intensity of what the Angels of Light or into it a little bit, you know.
1: So this
0: so
1: is
0: what's
1: Lydia
0: the,
1: Lunch.
0: Lydia Lunch. I actually keep going.
1: She is like a punk godmother, really.
0: Yes.
1: So this is an album by her called Red Honeymoon, and mm-hmm. it's like kind of a conceptual album about a serial killer couple on their honeymoon mm-hmm. and what they might do on that. I picked it up in this really amazing record shop in Pittsburgh, which I'm forgetting the name of right now. And the reason I picked it up out of the bin is because it also had Thurston Moore on it, playing guitar from Sonic Youth. And I love Sonic Youth. And Lydia Lunch is actually somebody that I studied in feminist art class.
0: Oh, there you go.
1: Because she's a musician, she's a filmmaker, she is just like an avant-garde artist all around. I got to see her last fall at Cafe 9.
0: Oh, really?
1: It blew my mind. Yeah, me and Beatrice, my cellist for Keonak and Angel Piss, we went together, and it was honestly one of the best shows I've ever seen in my life. It was so good, and I got to actually like meet her, which is like,
0: yeah, if you go to Cafe 9, that's how it goes. Yeah. The stage is the audience almost.
1: Like, you know? I didn't want to fan out, because I know like they're just a person. She's just a person, right? But also like, this is somebody who like literally like inspired me as like a young artist.
0: Yeah, it like changes the course of the trajectory of who you are. You know, like, you got to say something, at least a thank you.
1: Yeah, yeah.
0: You know?
1: I gave her one of my like stickers, and she really loved. It was one of my stickers that said "Fix your heart or die."
0: Awesome.
1: And she loved it. She's like, I'm going to put this in a bathroom in New Jersey. And I was like, yes, please do it. It says, fix your heart or die. Don't want to see trans people. Pluck out your eye.
0: Ah, there we go.
1: And that's a lyric from an Angel Piss song.
0: Yeah. I have seen that before at 33 recently.
1: Yeah.
0: So at this point, let's hear a little bit of it.
1: Yeah. So I love this record. Mm-hmm. It's so good.
0: Yeah, we'll take a little visual if you're on the IG socials. This is a really awesome cover, by the way.
1: Mm-hmm.
0: Yeah, I really like it's the outlines, just the way it's presented too. It's like an old film movie poster.
1: Yeah, that's what I thought too. Yeah. It reminds me of like an old like Hitchcock film.
0: Oh yeah, exactly. All right, so without further ado, on the Sound Vault, WCNI New London. Thanks for continuing this journey with us. We got Lydia Lunch.

0: 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Oh my gosh, what a set of songs we heard. It was a good mix. And this is not just my selections. They were interspersed with Allie, Baron von Elsa, at times.
1: Sometimes. A.K.A.
0: Yes, Jeff. But Allie, we heard a slew of songs.
1: Yeah, lots of great songs.
0: It's kind of like a... And for some, it's not harmoniously, you know, on one BPM right here, beats per minute or anything like that. It was just what we feel in the moment to play.
1: I mean, that's how when I, like, mix my... When I make mixes for myself, also I organize music shows. I like to have like a mixed bag show. I want like all the artists to complement each other, but not necessarily match each other, if that makes sense.
0: Yeah, genre match. Yeah. Right. Yeah,
1: like,
0: yeah, yeah.
1: I want like there to be like shared themes, shared ideas, shared sounds. Yeah. But I don't like to go to a show where it's like five bands that sound the same. Oh. I want to like listen to like a couple different sounds, right?
0: That's cool. Yeah. Definitely. So, let's play it. Let's reel it back to what you heard,
1: right,
0: what you missed.
1: Go through this list? Or,
0: yeah, you want to do the list?
1: Sure. Yeah, so we heard Angels of Light, All Souls Rising, before the break. And then after, we went into Lydia Lunch from Red Honeymoon album, two songs, Sow Your Heart and Dead River. Then we went into Trophy Hunt, Sun Choke, one of my favorites. Blondie, Dreaming. TV on the Radio, Crying. Morphine, Rope on Fire. Les Filles de Illegahad. Telelight. Some Candy Talking. Jesus and Mary Chain. And the music of Oled Nile, which is the traditional music of Tunisia. And then we just heard Curtis Mayfield, So in Love.
0: So in love.
1: So in love.
0: And I think it's like I think we both know how to pick them in terms of, you know, the rawness of that production. You know, in their emotional pull. And it's in different modes of expression that are actually vastly different. You're going from Tunisian folk music to Curtis to Jesus and Mary Chain, right?
1: Right.
0: So we're going to all these spaces, we're hopping through these spaces musically and with the sonics, but there's some thread, you can't pinpoint it because it could be really personal, you can't